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Ladder 3, Channel A2, initial report of unconscious, 5313, North 43rd Street. Time 1707.

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Engine 10, Channel A2, debris fire, South 74th Street and Tacoma Mall Boulevard. Time 17:25.

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0: A2 from safety 3. Why don't you go ahead and move up and pull up in front of me?
1: A2 received.
0: A2 from safety 3. When you get up here, go ahead and pull over to the shoulder in front of me.
1: A2 received.

0: Command from Battalion 3.
1: Command, go ahead, Battalion 3.
0: It is State Patrol allowing traffic through one lane.

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1: Tacoma, go ahead.
0: We just got word from WSP. There is another wreck between DeLynn and Pacific Avenue, also northbound I-5. We think that might be the original accident that was called for.
1: Battalion 3 received. Currently, Engine 8, Tower 2, Safety 3. Are they on a different NVA, and there's another one further northbound?
0: That's affirmative. There is one further northbound, which was the original call, and they do have injuries. WSP on scene.
1: Receive. I'll make my way to the original call. Safety 3 from command. Go for safety 3. You can continue to provide a lateral block for Engine 8 and 8-2. I'm going to proceed northbound to investigate the accident. Safety 3 received.

0: calling from Battalion 3.
1: Battalion 3, go ahead.
0: Disregard, I located the accident.
1: 1872.

0: safety three from command. Can you talk, or safety three from battalion three? Can you talk to command and let me know if they're going to be leaving that scene anytime soon?
1: Battalion three from safety three. It looks like he's calling the base station.
0: Receive. Also, does he need Tower 2 for blocking or State Patrol and Engine 8 sufficient?
1: Battalion 3 from Safety 3. Command says you can take Tower 2, Engine 8, Safety 3. A2 will remain on scene here for now.
0: Receive. Tacoma, can you create a new incident for northbound I-5 near north of City Center?
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0: Tower 2 from Safety 3. Command is presently on the phone, but he said you guys can go ahead and move up to that next section with Battalion 3.
1: Tower 2, receive. We'll proceed forward.
2: 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Engine 3, Channel A2, BLS, breathing problem, 4913, Benete Avenue Northeast, time 1820.
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1: 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Engine 11 from command, you can access off of 38 to northbound I-5.
2: Engine 11 receive, off 38, northbound I-5.

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1: 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There'll be room downstream of the State Patrol.
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1: 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Scene is handed over to State Patrol.
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Letter 1, Channel A2, initial report of seizure, Jefferson Yards Apartments, 409, South 23rd Street, Unit 827. Letter 1, Channel A2, initial report of seizure, Jefferson Yards Apartments, 409, South 23rd Street, Unit 827, time 1907.

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Engine 11, Channel A2, burn complaint, 4055, East B, is in Bravo Street. 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
1: Two vehicles in lane 3 and 4. Tower 2, if you can block lanes 3, engineer will be out investigating.
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Engine 12, channel A2, small brush fire, 54th at Interstate 5, 1805, 54th Avenue East. Time 21:30.

Engine 8, and Medic 2, Channel A2, ALS, opiate overdose, 5712, South Cheyenne Street, Engine 8, and Medic 2, Channel A2, ALS, opiate overdose, 5712, South Cheyenne Street, time 21:32.

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0: Engine 7, have you made patient contact yet? I got the patient back on the phone. She's looking for you guys.
1: Yeah, we knocked on the door for several minutes, tried the callback number, she didn't answer. We have the correct address, 4535 South Union, Unit C.
0: 4535 South Union, Apartment C, Charlie. I got her on the phone right now. She's allegedly opening the door.
1: Receive, we'll go back over there.
0: 2943.

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Burger King. 4903. Pacific Highway East. Engine 12 and 8. 1. Channel A2. Involuntary commit. Burger King. 4903. Pacific Highway East. Time 23:19.

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0: We have a 5-year-old, possible seizures, no chronic history, no recent illnesses or trauma. She's got a 92 systolic pulse palpated. Respirations are at 30, sats are at 93%. We'll put her on O2 with the nasal cannula.
1: Medic 5 received. Are you able to bring her out to the rig?

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0: Agent 10. Agent 10, this is an estimated address. It's a new apartment complex. RP was not exactly sure of the address. Apartment number should be correct, though. Agent 10, receive.

0: 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Engine 10 received. We're delivering the baby now. 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

Engine 17, Ladder 3, and Battalion 1, Channel A3, automatic commercial fire alarm, for Press Regents Apartments, 1325, Regents Boulevard, Engine 17, Ladder 3, and Battalion 1, Channel A3, automatic commercial fire alarm, for Press Regents Apartments, 1325, Regents Boulevard, Time 106.

0: is responding to 1325 Regents Boulevard and Shortcrest, and 17 is on scene in command. This apartment complex, these units are individually numbered. We have alarms sounding at the 1325 building. It looks like all the occupants are evacuating. We're here on scene with Shortcrest PD. There is nothing showing, no odor of smoke, no fire. And the same team will be moving up to investigate the alarm.
1: Agent 17 on scene, command. 0-1-12.

Crews responding to 1325 Regents. Engine 17 is trying to make access to the external fire alarm panel. There are 8 units in this building. We have our crew individually checking every unit until we can make access to the fire alarm control panel. Still nothing to report. No smoke, no fire.

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1: Command, Flyer 3's on scene at, on Regents.
2: Chief, Battalion 1, Letter 3 on scene. 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

0: update for Cruise on 1325. Regents, I'm going to release all crews other than Battalion 1 and Engine 17. We have searched all units. We have no fire here. We are working on making contact with the on-scene apartment manager to try to gain access to the fire control panel so that we can reset it.
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0: Roger 17, Travis. I'm Roger 17. What is your location?
1: It is 17 driver at the fire control panel.
0: Received. Have you had any success in accessing the panel?
1: It is 17 driver negative. 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
0: Engine 17 received a lot of the cell phone.

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0: Hey, two from Tacoma. Do we want to make this a new call? And if so, what should I clear you with?
1: Tacoma from A2, we have not made, we are making patient contact now with our original patient. These are two new patients. Unknown if they are breathing, the doors are locked.
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1: 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Just doing a status check if you need anything.
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0: 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We see the three words location, no one is there, and we attempted callback, and the line cannot accept incoming calls.
1: Engine 2, you said he was sitting on the stairs there, where his three words was showing. So he was laying down.
0: Engine 2 received. We'll circle again. We didn't see anybody on the stairs.

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311 down from Bridge 11. Go for it, Engine 11 driver. How's the smoke up there on Pioneer? The smoke seems to be dissipating, looking less than what we initially saw. We're seeing the same down here on the train track. I will still be investigating. Engine 11 driver receives.

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The following is a test. Tacoma Fire Communications is testing fire station alerting equipment. 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

0: takeover engineer.
1: Jeanette, go ahead.
0: The unit on this dispatch was empty. No answer on callback for the number provided, so the patient found.
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1: Notice all companies. Notice all companies. Tacoma Fire Communications will be doing manual dispatch drill for the next 30 to 60 minutes. Until further notice, all units shall monitor channel A1. Do not use MDCs. All communications will be on the RIP phone, radio, or cell phone. Dispatch will use backup alerting whenever possible. Again, Tacoma Fire Communications will be doing manual dispatch drill for the next 30 to 60 minutes. Until further notice, all units shall monitor A1. Do not use MDCs. All communications will be on the red phone, radio, or cell. Dispatch will use backup alerting when possible. Time 7:15.

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1: Notice all companies. CAT is now functional. Return to normal use of MDCs. All units currently assigned to an event shall continue using the radio for your status. And image training CAT times will be inputted as soon as possible. Again, notice all companies. CAT is now functional. Return to normal use on MDCs. All units currently assigned to an event shall continue using the radio for your status. Image train and CAD times will be inputted as soon as possible. 756.

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1: Attention all crews, assault is not ongoing. 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
0: Received, 86, 821. We're going direct in. 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

Ladder 1, Channel A2, initial report of unconscious, North 4th Street and North Yakima Avenue, Ladder 1. Street and North Yakima Avenue, time 9:22.

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1: Yes, affirmative. 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

0: 8-9 from Tacoma. 8-9. 8-9, just got off the phone with TPD. They stated their unit should be on the east side of the building. Proceed. We'll go take a look.
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1: 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We need a medic unit to respond, and we're going to have to swap out with that other dispatch.
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0: 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We have two vehicles blocking.
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0: Medic 3, Channel A2, ALS, Allergic Reaction, PCC, 6501, South 19th Street. 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
0: 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We have an updated address. It's going to be Daffodil Storage.
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0: 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FCC is located on the Delta Charlie corner. I'll be standing by inside Alpha.
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1: 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The hydrant and the systems will be on Alpha Delta if you're able to have the driver pull past engine 1.

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1: Command from engine one. 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No alarms, no smoke, no fire. 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

0: Command for Major Moy, we'll be placing them on fire watch. 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

0: Montgomery, engine 12, is on scene in command at 7302 26th Street East. We have a 500 by 500 concrete tilt-up warehouse structure. No smoke or fire showing at this time. Engine 12 being investigating. All crews responding with engine 12 can slow down but continue.
1: Engine 12 is on scene in command. 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

Engine 10, channel A2, initial report of cardiac complaint, 7017, South I Street. Engine 10, channel A2, initial report of cardiac complaint, 7017, South I Street, time 1423.

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Medic 3, Channel A2, ALS, seizure, Greenville, Java, 8241, South Hosmer Street. 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

0: Comanche 4 is on scene. 702 MLK. We have a 4-story apartment building, brick building. Nobody evacuating. Alarm sounding. Engine 4 will investigate. All units continue.
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0: 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We're on scene. We're at a industrial silo. We do have some smoke showing. We're going to balance this out to a 111.
1: 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We're going to put this on A4. Correction, this will be A3. 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

0: engines 4, 11, 17, and 12, ladder 1, ladder 4, medic 1, battalion 2, battalion 1, and safety 3, channel A 3, commercial structure fire, THC growers, 1520, Center Street, engines 4, 11, 17, and 12, ladder 1, ladder 4, medic 1, battalion 2, battalion 1, and safety 3, channel A 3, commercial structure fire, THC growers, 1520, Center Street, time 1649.
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2: In the 1520 Center Street from Battalion 2. Battalion 2 is on scene of command. We have a warehouse, possible grow operation, possible plywood manufacturer, but it's an industrial complex, multi-building. We're off the Center Street. We have medium smoke rising from a hopper area from an industrial site. We have Engine 1 on scene. They're setting up an evolution for a attack line stretch. Battalion 1 is on scene and safety conducting a 360. This is on the south side of the street. All units hit on scene upon arrival. Command post is on the north side of Center Street. We'll call that Side Alpha. This is an offensive strategy. We're mostly in the investigative mode.
3: Command from Engine 1. We are extending off of Engine 3-4 pre-connect. This is an exterior fire. We got sawdust on fire. Extending up the bin.
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2: Received, the factory is believed to be evacuated, and they're working on evacuating the exposure on Side Bravo.
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2: 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Tacoma from Center Command, I need TPD for shutting down Center Street, both sides.
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2: Engine 11, Engine 4 already has a hydrant. Can you shut down the eastbound traffic from your location? 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Safety 3, your accountability. Can you shut down the westbound traffic from your location? Those cones down.
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1: Received fire 6 feet up, main hopper. 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
1: Receive. 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We're in the offensive strategy. We got water on the fire. 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We're conducting fire attack and making a primary search around the area.
0: Receive command, offensive strategy, water on the fire, fire is contained to the unit, 1701. 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